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1: 7900.
0: Several of the units 98, Border Patrol, Burnside Marina.
2: It's going to be a probate matter. They want to handle that from probate court. He's 10-4. That'll be 98.
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0: 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Fall, possible broken leg.
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0: 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Sorry.
1: Go
0: ahead. I'm sorry, the guardian. He's had no juvenile been driving it. Let me know yet.
1: LA Fiji.
0: I'll be in there.
1: On to 215 West 12th Street. You turn left, you're turning into Laurel Heights. Be ready to stance all the way to the end on the right. 10.5 green shutters break.
0: Go ahead.
1: Okay, for a 65-year-old male, failed. Thinks he broke his leg. Break run number 10.
0: Go ahead.
1: Dispatch times 2010, you're out. 2013, numbers 5307, 5307.
0: Definitely, thank you.
1: County unit.
2: Falls Road, 45 Falls Road. 911 hang up call, sound like somebody yelling in the background.
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0: 10-4, made it up Mountain Creek.

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1: Oh, I like Beach.
0: Well, I'm saying.
1: 26 minutes.
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0: 902. John McClure out of Brotherhood. 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
1: I'll let you know when I'm 1015. We're trying to find his occupant's ride.
0: Okay.
1: I'll be out. Is he?
2: I'm 20.

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1: 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Just cat that for any other calls. 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
0: No, an I-7 whole trip.
1: I-7-2020.
0: Or is this showing an actual house?
1: Yeah, you know, just a little bit from where you're at, it should be.

0: I'll be 1044 on Rocky Branch Road. Can you break for a 47?
1: Go ahead.
0: Be Henry 1 John 093. Henry 1 John 093. Man, can you break for a social when you get a chance?
1: 10-4, go ahead.
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0: 1230. Pinpoint 47 on a white Lincoln to a Jackie Hacker in Manchester Eats, fire 11:30 of 24. Also, social comes back to Jackie Hacker. He is clear 29s. Driver status has expired.
1: 10-4, thank you.

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1: 电话。
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0: That address he gave, SO, was that the address that McCallum called about?
1: 10-9, it comes back to who?
0: Single 6, you got service?
1: Yeah, 10-4, I'll give you single 6.

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0: I'm 97 out here with the SO backing them up on a potential domestic. Seems like it's a verbal only. It's 1270 Bowling Branch Road.
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1: Save 900, go ahead.
0: 10-4, sir, will you approach by a Daniel noise about 10 missing people?
1: 10-4.
0: 10-4, he just called and located him.
1: 10-4, thank you.
0: 10-4, sir.

0: million.
1: Hillard Road off Flatwoods Road. I was advising the folks down there, correction juveniles that live down the front road. She's advising they've got a red and white ATV and two red and white dirt bikes and a green one. So they've been coming up and down the road, high rate of speed. She stopped them once and asked them to slow down. Right?
2: Go ahead.
1: She advised that she's got kids playing in the yard, and that's why she stopped them and asked them to slow down. She said they got pretty irate with her and drove off. She said they come back down the road after she spoke with them and swerved toward her kids who were playing in the yard. She's also advising that these juveniles have ran from the SO before at some point in time. I'm detailed on the cab, but she's advising that it's happened. Good.
2: Copy, love.

0: be a V-Lane.
1: Okay.
0: It's going to be the disabled American veterans.
1: Yeah, what's this for?
0: Coming from the Zone 5 office, glass break. Here's the contact here.
2: Damn.

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0: All right, first take your wheel.
1: Go ahead.
0: What?
1: The legal burn in the area of 212 Lynn Brunner Lane. Caller stated his neighbor is burning a living room chute in Armored Outside.
0: Who's wrong?
1: Daniel Hosack out of Russell Springs. Permit status in for Sinclair.
0: Stand for breaks another wheel.
1: Go ahead.
0: Mike 24802938. 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

0: 钓鱼的。
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0: 57, 19, that was going on. 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We go arguing with him, unknown on weapons. Said they threatened to burn home to have homes stay on and make gas bombs.
1: Beautiful.

0: Really?
1: ATL in the area of 41 Arms Road. Street 2 is ours. We pulled into the driveway and saw an older guy with a lamp hiking something out of the driveway. Went 98 towards Glenview. 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
1: Can you get that caller on the line for me, please?
0: Is that a 911 only phone? You didn't have an activated one, sir?
1: 10-4, thank you.

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0: 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They've advised they haven't called. I don't believe this is going to be the right numeric. 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
0: I'll be out with him.

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1: no no I'm right for Audi car
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1: Paul 248-5951 Paul 248-5951 you hold it 10-6 feels pretty
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0: Walks the perimeter of the building. Everything seems to be 10-4. I'm going to be on 8.
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1: This is activity around 431 of Virginia Road. 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

10-4, I've got a cat from post 7 of a death notification. 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

停止坠。Yes, that now you're 62. 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Disregard, I'm not one of speeding up on me.

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1: Go ahead.
0: I had a female call and advise that her husband dropped their daughter off at that residence about 1 o'clock today. They've not had contact since. Said they, she was dropping them off, the, she was going to see a friend, and now they have had no contact with her, won't report her miss. We're going to see if you can go to that address, see if you make contact with her first.
1: Beautiful.

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0: don't have. Team 4, Richmond called back. If you do make contact with someone at that residence, they're requesting you to ask them if he was supposed to be riding alone or if someone was supposed to be with him.
1: Like a passenger? Or just other motor service?
0: Ask them probably both. They were kind of vague on what exactly they wanted.

0: dark. Who's working?
1: I have no idea, other than...
0: Would you care to find it? Might be able to call him. Get more info.
1: June 4th.
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0: DN4 Madison, SO is actually working it, but the KSV troopers out there. Do you remember 578 Estes?
1: DN4, am I calling?
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0: 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She's old, she's on toad map, and we're on date.
1: Okay, if we're all single six, I know this family from Washington, I'll give them a single six.

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0: 10-4, do you want me to put anything to happen to this with this tag you was on?
1: 3 level 1.
0: 10-4.
1: Go ahead. Reference what you stand on the phone. Just make sure that he is not her guardian or something like that. That she is just a normal adult.
2: Stand four. I just got off the phone with him. He's stand four with it. He just want to make sure she's alive and well. I don't think we'll be hearing anything else from him tonight.
1: Beautiful.
2: No, 531, you copy direct. 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
0: We're not having any luck raising anybody. Can you copy at 47?
1: 10-4, go ahead.
0: Hey, Tom, 0, John, 340. Tom, 0, John, 340.
1: Before that comes back to who you're looking for, it's on a gray knee sun pathfinder. Go ahead.

0: 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Can you copy another one?
1: All right.
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0: that's on a Ford Escape to Verse Instant LLC, the company. Right.
1: Good.
0: 10-4 according to social media, that's who he works for. He's the operations manager there. I think we've located a wife's name. Stand by. He's got a taillight out.
2: I advise he was in a shed. She's not sure if he's taking anything, but advise he's not even supposed to be on property.
1: Yeah,

0: can't get anybody to come to the door of this residence. Is there anywhere else we can go?
1: No, at this time, sir, we found the wife's name, but she does not have an address of

0: Yes.
1: What's the name of the spouse you found? Charlie 348.
0: Earl Wells and Devin Stidham.
1: Canceled. Not for long.
0: She updated her OL 2 days ago to Hazard.

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2: And you'll make contact with host 13. So you can go on the address and
1: 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I think they're calling 13.

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1: Thank you, 1.
0: Copy.
2: Let me check and see if Cantina 5 has been lost by fast.
0: I'm sorry, you had a lot of feedback. I've probably cut my trespass. What do you guys?
2: Can you check and see if Cantina 5 has been trespassed from this resident fast?
0: Yeah, 10-4. There's no premise file here showing him trespass, but I'll dig around to make sure.
2: Yeah.

0: What's his name, Bert?
1: I'm not sure what that
0: is. Well, I'm 10-4. Are you 10-12?

0: 25 you call.
1: Okay, man.
0: Are you on 10-12 with Dane?
1: Negative. Okay.
0: Yeah, 48 times one if you locate him. I'm not seeing anything where he's been trespassed.
2: Silver Eagle Drive.
0: Okay.
2: 20-year-old male. High blood pressure. Highest reading is 200 over 102. Crescent 200 over 120. Think he's about to have a stroke. Supposed to be a white bus parked out in front. Break for Thompson. Broke it in. And right it didn't. 23, 55, just this time is 23. Numbers 5308.
0: In or thank you, sir.

Steve Bolton, third time pilot. Hosting an 18-wheeler. Red 18-wheeler. Red 18-wheeler. IGF Logistics on the trailer. Says Eskridge Farms, number 19 on the door. The cab. Pulled into the Bolton's there behind pilot. Almost run over the security guard. Run over a barrel, correct? Okay. He's requesting it. Said he's still sitting behind pilot there in Peel Island. Vehicle, full beamer. 23, get set. Okay, none of you. Show us around for that live traffic. 23, 6-8.

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0: 007.

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1: An anfall.
0: 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Men out to the Hampton Inn, room 326.
1: 10-4, sir.

0: 11.9 running. We spoke with the caller. He's about and he's wanting things to be done. Just wants us to talk to the male that was on the property. Right. The male is no longer on the property. We're UTL on this male. 398.
1: 08.

0: Okay, Lonnie. Okay, Lonnie.
1: No, I'm too good.
0: I've got one, not one to stop for a break.
1: Good.
0: I'm on South Wilderness Road, reason for pursuit, 94 and a 55, coming out of a heavy drug traffic area. Break.
1: Good.
0: We're on South Wilderness Road, getting ready to pass my Hart Branch Road. I can tell as of right now, it's a white passenger car.
1: No, don't know if that has anything to do with this, but Rockfields just gone dead. That armed robbery at Pegs.
0: It came off Chestnut Ridge, which is right across from Pegs. I circled Pegs, see what it was going to do, and it looked like a rocket.
1: 10-4, Rockfields advised that this male was in gray pants, black hoodie with a black face mask. Probably about 7 foot tall, and he had a handgun.
0: Break for a 47.
1: Go with it.
0: 139 X-ray, X-ray, John. 139 X-ray, X-ray, John. We're passing Mullen Station Road.
1: That doesn't come back to anything. Copy back for...
0: Seven two eight 995. We are coming your direction. We'll be there pretty quick at this rate, 80 miles an hour.
1: They're doing a death notification. I'm gonna try to reach him by phone. We're gonna get Laura on the phone too.
0: On the wrong side of the road. Throwing stuff out. I can feel it. I can see it hit my windshield.
1: Copy.
0: Fine, if you get out of a supervisor, I don't know if we can confirm this, this armed robbery suspect.
2: It is.
0: I'd like to get authority for a bit.
1: Not till we can confirm that's who it is. I'm going to try to call Rock Castle back, see if they can even go to the description. They just said that this, the guy that works at... gas station was locked in the bathroom by a guy with a handgun.
0: Well, I said it was a white passenger car. It's more like blue. We're passing a 10-foot hole road. Getting ready to come into Livingston. I know that's going to be a restricted zone, but I don't imagine there will be any.
1: 10-4.

0: switch over to A.
1: No.
0: If not, it is in pursuit. Right. Can you copy me on it?
1: Go ahead.
0: Only been contacted with female break.
1: Go ahead.
0: Can you advise what she needs to do, where she needs to go?
1: Let's call 47. T41 advises if you are 728, can head up North 25 and set up for Spark.
2: KST is in pursuit. They're coming 721 and advise a male subject in the vehicle's armed, trying to get further. Just for that reason.
1: Okay. 902, I've got law on out to you as well. For Sparks.
0: 10-4. Do you have the idea for post 7?
3: It was looking like I'm interested.
1: I'll make sure. We're on the phone with Laurel right now. 902, what?
3: 24. Also, go ahead and notify a little on that as well.
2: Pitcher.
1: Subject 5963, correction, 623-2404.

0: That's 10-4. KST is in pursuit. I'm calling 1109. 1110. Be advised, the city just had a robbery at the BP down here. They're possibly related.
1: 10-4 direction travel, please.
0: Kevin's Ward London, South Ward London.

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1: Can you say what kind of vehicle that actually is? Because that don't come back to nothing.
2: Yes, 1 mile from the county line. 1 mile from the county line. Speed 65 miles per hour.
0: Okay, we're both coming from the south end, so we're around. Hello, we're getting ready to come into Long County at 100 miles an hour. Traffic conditions. Dry roads. Have a faster car and probably 5 or 6 miles.
3: So I got fingers of Tennessee needs it.
2: They're passing the county line now. Speed 100.
0: Come on, I call it like a Ford Festiva, some kind of little Ford sports car. We're by 909, staying on 25.
1: Well, we're advised they got stop sticks. I'm trying to get authority.
2: Set offline there on 25.
1: Okay. 241.
0: Good.
1: Authority for stop stick here in Long Farm.
0: Tiffle.
1: 902, you copy?
0: It's a Ford Fusion. Light colored Ford Fusion. I can't tell if it's like a matte white or a light blue.
2: Authorized to use stop stick.
0: Were you advised authorized?
2: Yeah, 10-4, you're authorized. They said for light blue sports car.
0: Miles an hour.
2: Passing Wildcat, passing Wildcat. Okay. 92 miles per hour, 92 miles per hour. It's a light blue sports car.
0: Let me see if we might get on the phone with somebody at pay.
4: Well, then you found out. We're just stopped yet.
1: Armed robbery suspect.
0: Yeah. Coming up on 490. Don't you hear you by yourself? Say yes, sir.
1: 902, what's your speed?
0: I'm 90.
2: This time. Okay, so I'm passing far. Okay, for speed 90 miles per hour. 90 miles per hour.
1: Junior ABL.

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1: Up on I-75 bridge, up on I-75 bridge, still on Highway 25.
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0: Nate tried to lock it up there. I saw him trying to wreck me out. I don't know what he's trying to do. He's drove on the wrong side of the road for the last 5 miles.
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0: Ten four, hopefully rock stop pretty quick. 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
1: So why don't we make a U-turn? We're going back north. We're headed back northbound.
3: Copy, headed back northbound, just north of 490.
1: 995, can you get up interstate to the 49?
4: I'm already on 25, past the spur hole.
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1: Shot by, I'll sit up there at Huff Lakes, mobile home. I'm heading back north.
0: Hey, what's your speed?
1: 90. No traffic.
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2: 53, Mullen. Alpha set up spikes at the 49. He's going to try to intercept. I'm not sure if he's going to all these units in. LA 53, go ahead.
1: 53, go
2: ahead. Yeah.
1: Going to World County Detention Center, 440 Hammock Road, 56-year-old male, chest pain, normal EKG, break form and time.
2: Go ahead.
1: Run number 5309,
3: 530, 030,
1: and
3: 034. 841902,
2: are you certified to bid? Almost the Hall's truck.
0: Okay.
2: In there, if it's safe to do so.
1: No.
2: Certified. Yes, sir. Two. Units be advised, post is advising that suspect's slowing down. They're going to attempt a hit.

0: said, Laurel was only made it to like the 45 northbound. He's not going to get to the 909 fast enough.
1: Coming into the 909.

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1: 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I slid past him.
0: 10-4. Rock Castle has stop 6 set up at the Marathon in Livingston. Marathon in Livingston.

0: just swerved at a random Camaro, swerved at it as that met him all over the road. We're at the 1 mile mark. Units, we're passing the 1 mile marker. Almost hit another vehicle head on. Ain't the way he's driving. Just be ready for about anything.
1: PN4, the city of London is going to bill at the 99 just in case he turns around. Your speed's 902.
0: 80, passing the 2 mile mark. I got the rock unit by me now.

0: Rockcastle has spikes set up about 2 or 3 miles inside of Rockcastle County.
1: Barrel or London or 754. He's probably not ready yet, but if somebody could get us a dog at it, this would be great.

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1: That would be great if they start eating this way with one. We are getting ready to Squirt Hollow again at the river crossing.
0: Stands worth.
1: To come back in with me, so I'm going to back off just a little bit so I don't get sick from me.
0: They're at the mirrors on.

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1: The enforcement.
0: Of Livingston, passing Fort Hollow, city limits of Livingston.
1: He's in, or is he still on the road?
0: Castle advised that this was a black male,

0: 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Go back, I got him.
1: 10-4. Spark successful.
2: Yes, he just hit the stop sticks. Hit the stop sticks. We're at the watch door.
1: Now, 3-1, this is Hoffman, the Mount Rob, born London.
0: 10-4, I feel the story for Pitt. We're at 38 miles an hour.
3: On the pit, see if he can slow down first.
2: This is Robert, he is armed. He does have a handgun.
1: I'll be advised, this is the subject that Rob London, he mentioned in description, he is armed.
0: 10-4, 10-4, 10-4, 10-4, 10-4, 10-4, 10-4, 10-4, 10-4, 10-4, 10-4, 10-4, 10-4, 10-4, 10-4, 10-4, 10-4, 10-4, 10-4, 10-4, 10-4, 10-4, 10-4, 10-4, 10-4, 10-4, 10-4, 10-4, 10-4, 10-4, 10-4, 10-4, 10-4, 10-4, 10-4, 10-4, 10-4, 10-4, 10-4, 10-4, 10-4, 10-4, 10-4, 10-4, 10-4, 10-4, 10-4, 10-4, 10-4, 10-4, 10-4, 10-4, 10-4, 10-4, 10-4, 10-4, 10-4, 10-4, 10-4, 10-4, 10-4, 10-4, 10-4, 10-4, 10-4, 10-4, 10-4, 10-4, 10-4, 10-4, 10-4, 10-4, 10-4, 10-4, 10-4,

38 miles per hour. 38 miles per hour. 825, you've got some sharp curves coming up on you.

0: get on 25, 10-4.
1: Yes, sir. I have some 10-foot home road around Livingston, 10-foot home road, 825. When you get into Livingston, you've got some real sharp S curves out there.
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0: Took off again, took off again. 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

0: did you want through and I'm through last.
1: Units posted advising their units are not answered or their ADLs are not moving. They believe he's stalked.
2: 10-4, 29, should we go down there with them?
1: Yeah, well, I believe 11-29 is with him. His ADL is still moving.
2: 10-4.

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1: You got a 20 on that's still living.
0: Passing Callaway Branch Road on 25. I think their ABL's just froze.
2: The phone floor, apparently they've got scenes there too, but they're not answering either.
3: Cool. I'm there. Cool.
2: I'm 241, Laurel said that they think they have one in custody is what he thought he heard from one of his units.
1: Typical.
2: Copy 1015, sir. You 64.
0: 65, no use of force. 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
2: 10-4, no use of force.
1: Copy. Yes, sir, go ahead. Yeah, I think I heard 1015, correct?
2: Yeah, they're 1015.
1: Yeah, it's going to be 10-4. They're 1015 at this time. 1015.

0: 11-10, you got a copy at all?
1: 11-10, you're 10-2, 10-2 on my end. Go ahead.
0: That's Horizon Lane, not going the right way, but keep going straight the entire time.
1: Yeah, that's 10-4, 11-10, they never got off 25, they never got off Highway 25.
0: 10-4, I have no phone service, I'll notify command, so we can get that 10-15 set.
1: 10-4, 11-10, we'll notify for you.
0: Thank you.

0: fault.
1: Claro, estoy hablando de eso.
0: He informed law advised that their subject that owned the store was wearing a black sweater and red mask. Can you advise?
1: Yeah, this man, they confirmed it from the video. He's the red sweatpants, got a bundle of cash. It's definitely the wrong pig. Definitely the one that robbed pigs. I'm not sure about gas station alone.

0: gonna try and get you a VIN number here. 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
1: Go ahead.
0: 3, Frank, Adam, 6, Paul, 0, King, 9, 8, David, Robert, 2, 3, 6, 0,

0: Nelly for the Grey Woman.
1: Which is her name?
0: And that's the same show.
2: 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Or is Antasha King. 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
1: Yeah, I'm taller than him.
0: I'm there 10-15. RSL, you can see 98 back around the county.
1: I'm going to look at you.

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1: Well, the you were not going to chance.

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0: open at 9:02.
1: Jonas.
0: 10-4, sir. That comes back on Evan Colbert at Louisville. Driver status suspended. Are you 10-12?
1: 8-15, go ahead.
0: 10-4. He has no execution out of Arkansas. Go ahead.
1: 10-4. That's going to be 10-4. He got both the line of BP and bags in Mount Vernon.
0: 10-4, yeah, Lowell just called and asked for OL. Do I need to give him this OL as well? For Lowell called and asked what subjects we had in custody, and I only gave him the one. Is this subject involved as well?
1: This subject just is, he's the only 10-15 I got. That's a social he just gave me. That is my only 10-15.
0: T4, sir, I thought you was a 10-15 with the RO. Disregard.

そうよね、もう。そういうことだよね。Way back 10-10 signal. 1.2.

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0: 程啊。
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1: Here.
0: 50-year-old female, nausea, vomiting, and has a cancer patient. Dispatch times, 228.
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1: Yeah, well, you're going to Cedar Lane Apartments, 415 Spring Street, apartment 29, 50-year-old female, occupation, nausea, vomiting, move time.
0: Go ahead.
1: This was times 229, and that's 231, route numbers 5310, 5310.
0: Thank you.

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1: Negative, he hasn't opened one.
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1: 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Be for 77-year-old female, fell last night, I think she has a broke hip. Caller's requesting non-signal 9. Once you turn on the Heritage Way, brake run over time.
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2: Okay.

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1: Yeah, 304.

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1: Ian.
0: 10-4. Female Paradise, left 641 mode, sir. I'll be heading that way shortly.
1: 10-4, 241, you copy, great.
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1: 30-27.

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0: Mall, 3656 Somerset Road. 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
1: Yeah.

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0: Southwest 1, need LA unit comes in 8, 367, care of the state. You're a female allergic reaction.
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0: Que tu veux encore là? 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
1: You're going to 3067 Terra Estate off Old Whitley Road, front direction.
0: Yeah, 10-4.
1: We for a 68-year-old female, extremely weak. We have allergic reaction to antibiotic. Break from the top. Dispatch time 48, you're in that 352. Your number's 5312, 5312.

51, huh? 51. On scene. 357.

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0: London City Fire EMS Station 1, Nick Compton 8, on a signal 2 with a female in front of Burger King. 31-year-old, having an allergic reaction to poison ivy, wanting to go to the ER.
1: Fifty-three.

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1: Signal to the female in front of Burger King, North Main Street. Start one having an allergic reaction to poison ivy, itching all over. Break for number time.
0: Go ahead.
1: Dispatch time is 4, 412. Run number is 5313-5313. She's also wearing a pink shirt, green sweatpants.
0: Yes, sir.

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Station 1 County, D4, Courtney's Lane. 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

0: if it's 4 on directions of Corning Lane there off of 229, off of Golden Eagle.
1: Familiar with Golden Eagle.
0: On 154 Courtney Lane, 154 Courtney's Lane, on Golden Eagle. So, like, you'll take the second entrance on your left, follow it down. I should sit on the right hand side of the corner, yellow house with black Honda. It's a wheelchair ramp.
1: Go ahead.
0: 74-year-old female, lethargic. She can't stand up. 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She's seeing butterflies and cats. Cause rush requests to be checked out or cops. Just been some stuff getting around 504. Run over 5314, 5314.

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0: This caller's call back. She has pretty poor phone service. She's a thousand. His mail's went back to his residence behind hers at 2700. She's still requesting a unit.

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1: Right.
0: Contact law for me. She's advising the female things to safety office and the shoplifting going up the hill there towards the Corbin Flea Market back to the pilot.
1: Okay, for this is one contact radio.
0: Yeah, I think they're wanting to. One load there, level 5, and she took quite a bit of items and got them in that black purse.
1: Sample, passing skills.

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1: Good.
0: 406-315-0. Sorry. 406-315-0. 316-315-0.

0: 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He's like the 20 ounce.
1: Yeah. 5 7 9 7 8

0: not sure what you're
1: of.
0: That individual I ran, he shows that he's going to be trespassed on the property of 276

0: 29 here at Walmart being rep office. Submit it.
1: 703.
2: 23 line, very 46.
3: 23, go ahead.
2: 49, Henry, Mary, Town.

0: 11.3, is that last three, Henry, Mary, Young, Lyon?
1: Yeah, it's 10-4.
0: I work with someone that it expired in 2024 on a Toyota Scion. Registered to a James Warren of Manchester.
1: Vehicle.
0: I'll be stopping it right here. I'm keeping it just off of 92 across from us. 7-3.

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What? William, 1-8-0-9-4-1-1-5.

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I was a James Warren who in force, negative 29. Handful. Thank you. Timer off. I'll be just a second. Cross 7-1.

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1: Yes. Yes.
2: Seven thirty two, London, sound good.
1: 7:32.

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1: 376.
0: Lucky Rummy, New Jersey, CDU. Great.
1: Go ahead.
0: Robert, 2256, 37374, 06012.
1: Seven 36.

0: 口味买的。对。
1: 对。376, this comes back to an Isaiah Mikhail Reed. It appears to be valid. 1029.
0: People showing not Ellsboro on the commercial end, not showing suspended on Sidless, but I couldn't see that on NCIC. 10-4, thank you.
1: 10-4, it's not very clear. It's regular driver is valid. I can always call New Jersey if you need me to, see if they can get me further on it to be for sure.
0: 10-4, if you would, I sure appreciate it.

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1: Yeah.
0: What's your name?
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0: 88 for New Jersey that you called earlier.
1: Seven three two, three seven six, 11-17. 732-76-11-17.
0: 10-4, thank you.

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1: I am southbound.
0: 10-4, I'll go ahead and make you the code.
1: Roger.
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0: 1 in any units, I-75 north of 22. For any units near I-75 north of 22, northbound, got a reckless driver complaint.
1: Units in copy.
0: Just need units for APL for white Honda. It's going to have a tinted bag. Something similar to Paul Robert, 1512. Repeating Paul Robert,

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0: 10-6 on a citation on Tobacco Road. Fella ran a red light off in front of me. Can you run me a tag, please?
1: Yes.
0: 10-4, it's Kentucky, Nora 4, King 410. Right for OL.
1: Yes.
0: It's Kentucky, G. George, 942844406.

0: Jerry Gilbert, he's in Forest, negative 29, so everything's 10-4 on the tag, 2016 GMC Canyon. Where are you at on Tobacco Road for the CAD?
1: Right in front of Tumble Time.
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1: Alarm off, 1844 North Laurel Road, stay locked, a dark window tinting, front door, negative contact.
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1: Run numbers 53, 15, 5, 3, 1, 5, 5, 9, 12.

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0: County, you know. Well, for check 80 Bullrun, 80 Bullrun, EB. Holler Spotters, Samantha Kelly, has been trying to leave her boyfriend, Andrew Fuson. He's sending messages to her family in Florida, threatening to show up there and kill them. Unknown weapons. Holler thinks the male has her phone, and I'm unable to make contact with the female. She's planning on going to stay with people that he's threatening when she left him.
1: Yeah.

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0: 10 foreigner to the subject. It looks like he has a warrant named D.O.B. Match. 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
1: What?
0: He was in jail. 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

0: county in them. 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
0: Roger, 7. 28, Steve, I, Cordials. 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
1: 10-4, 51.

0: 95 Old Road, Mother's Playground. His buster TV at the residence. He is Jason Overby in a brown shirt, blue jeans, gray.
1: Good.
0: He's headed on foot to Jeff Williams Trailer Park. He apparently cut through the field behind the house, heading towards 25. The mother is 29 for the male.
1: Beautiful. Good enough.

pulling into all lock units and break for ATL on the parkway. All units. High Rogers Parkway is a 10-mile marker traveling westbound. Have a report of a black cabbed log truck leaking diesel all over the highway.

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1: Hello, sir.
0: Here on 411, this is First Resident from the Rapids.

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0: got a call back from that 90 Bellevue Road. They're requesting a canceled law enforcement there. They got the mails brought back, their cell phone. They're no longer wanting to do any 29s for them as well.
1: 319, huh?

0: 4800, realizing they do not want to do 20.
1: Or they do not want to do any 29 fell. He's currently brought the phone back.
0: Ten four.

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1: Good. 407?
0: 53. 4894.

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1: Sorry, 10-9, you're broken.
0: 8-10-12, secure with her.
1: Yes, that's right.
0: Showing two actives, both for public intoxication, law and control suspect.

0: thank you, David. I'm sorry you're broken. I realize she's time frame.
1: Two. Times two.

0: out of here.
1: Yeah.
0: 34, Highway 4 on the phone. I have one delays requesting transport to Trillium. She's outside wearing a white shirt, green shorts.
1: Sample, right now.
0: 319.
1: I'm 98-20. Negative contact. Still on the plane. Perhaps the Commonwealth's office in regards to it. Two others.

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1: Go ahead.
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1: I'm not going to get your call. I'm sure to speak to the clerk's office about it. Then follow up with the available supervisor. 10-4 with us.
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0: 10-12, this is the mail on route. Right from the beginning.
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0: 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Dispatch, something we 10-54.
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1: 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They'll be in room 20. Wait for a number done.
0: Good.
1: Road number is going to be 5316 5316. There's that shum 1053 and 1064.
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0: I got the end of my mileage break.
1: Go ahead.
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1: old factory. 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Right. Dispatch to 1104, in route 1105 for a number 5317-5317.

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1: 105.
0: Yeah, true, you're referring to.
1: What?
0: 104786.

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0: 844. 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
0: Well, it's not been worked on, but I'm over here. So it must be the clay tower side itself.
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0: 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It's Compton 8, 1406 Westset Street. Health Primary Care of London, 47-year-old male, showing heart symptoms. Be on third floor, room 1. Dispatch time is going to be 1133.
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1: 10-4, LA, 49. You'll be en route to that's self primary care of London. 1406 West 5th Street, 47-year-old male, heart attack symptoms, third floor, room 1. Prepare for runover and test. Our number is 5318, dispatch time 1132, and around time 1133.
0: LA 51,
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1: 10-4, LA 51, you'll be in route to 54 short lane, 78-year-old male. He can go to the hospital for weakness and is bedridden. He'll be the first brick house on the right. If we're on number in time.
0: Go ahead.
1: Run number is going to be 5319 5318. Dispatch time 1133 and route time 1135.

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0: Jeffrey Dillingham, a 1995 green Chevy pickup, 10-4 on insurance. And sure on expiration. Go ahead.
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0: 444 long?
1: 644.
0: I'm leaving Somerset in room.
1: 10-4, I contacted S&M, and they advised that he was not there in the parking lot. He advised me he was on 39. He should be fairly close to that store.
0: I'm still probably 15 out and driving hard.
1: 10-4.
0: 2-8-9-1.
2: Do it enough.
3: I'm on 789 out here in Wayne County, almost Clinton line. I've tried to call him. He won't answer the speed of the car. I know the radio's bad there. Working today. I'm going to call him and see if he'll also hit it with.
2: 10-4, yeah. Rock SO's getting in and rolling that way.

0: had that way also. I took photos. I'll get up to the Commonwealth Attorney's Office by phone. Rain's probably the trouble over there anyway.
1: 10-4. 1-668. Are you still on this traffic stop?
2: That's 10-4.
1: What? Are you 10-4?
2: 10-65.
1: What is your exact 10-20?
2: It's probably about a mile past the S&M market on the Lincoln side.
1: 4. 1-644, I believe you can signal light 289, you can signal light 165, yes, 10-4.
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0: 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I'm 10-6 for search.
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0: 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I've got 741, 1012.
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0: Team 4.
1: 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I just need to talk to you about this.

0: 2, New Chicago, 7-8, Virginia Reynolds Road. 71-year-old male, fall with possible broken hip.
1: Copy, sir.
2: All right, thank you, sir. You want it?
0: All right, thank you, sir.
2: Shelter out. Good morning.

0: Hello, 53.
1: Glenn.
0: Being out to 410 Reynolds Road, 71-year-old male, possible broken hip. He's reportedly taking 30 milligrams of oxycodone prescribed. He's the blue house, second to the last on the left. The caller will be at the front gate. Ready for a number and time?
1: Yeah.
0: Our number is only 5321, dispatch in Ingram, found 12-10.

0: Indian American Simeon County Farm Road, Greg.
1: Go again.
0: 10-4, caller by the semi truck turned down County Farm Road from Parker Road. While he went past the sign that said no semi trucks allowed, she advised that she thinks he's gonna get stuck. Greg.
1: Go ahead.
0: I don't know what kind of semi truck it is. She gave a description of the trailer, gray with blue letters on the side.
1: Handful.

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0: London, 289.
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2: LA 49.
3: Negative, update to CAD. I'm at Como Attorney's Office. I was going to talk to him, but I need to be.
0: Negative, I was just getting the CAD caught up.
3: Yeah, I was running here showing what information I got while I'm here. Then I'll head back.
0: 10-4.
4: 289, call him, make sure he's in 107.
3: That was my second thing, but I'm next to the judicial center. I figured I was running in that.
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3: 12.3.
4: Everybody's safe, Terry.

844. I've got an old number for him. It ends with 4747. That's what I've got.

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1: LA 53.
0: Telephone thing.
1: LA 53 is on thing, 1231. LA 56.
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0: 6 months.
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0: 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Not been able to find him anywhere. If he gets jammed up, I'm sure we'll

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1: Secretary Vibe, tell my friend in Russell County today if he's going to have him contact me when he's available. I'll be 98 back, right?

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1: Mountain. 41.
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1: Immigration unit.
2: Stand for.

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0: Donc, c'est un plan pour parties. She's sitting in your female with back pain. Break free run number 10.
1: Go ahead.
0: I'll fly 1241 in route, 1242, and run number is?
2: Yeah.
0: 5323, 323. Good.
1: Yeah, we're late.

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1: Engine 3. LA 51.
0: All I'm saying.
1: 1243.
2: Here,
1: 406 is in 1247.

0: 37. Go in.
1: Yeah, traffic stop on Mount Pleasant. Kentucky 47, Victor 2, David 046.
0: California.

0: clear that. Did you want to be on scene this morning?
1: 3 and 4, clear line, 12-3.
0: 37-1.
2: 11-37.
0: Breakfast, Tokyo, Leon.
2: Hello.
0: William, 9-6-7-6-5-8-3-4.
1: Now, of course, I'm also on that tag. It's expired. I'll verify proof.
0: 10-4. Get that oil back on.
2: Heather Presley, she's in Forest Mega 29.
0: 10-4.

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1: Four, need to climb off the 10-6 citation.
0: 10-4, and hold on.
2: Nine eight two.

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1: Nearly 49 out of Baptist, 304.

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0: citation issued.
1: 1308.
0: Cable, just got

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0: Oh, that passes.
1: 9, 7, 13, 12.

0: going?
1: There's no cell service in McCurry. Most of McCurry right now. I was en route to meet a deputy to go with him on the plane. Could you do me a favor and call the office? Tell them I'm on B-10-6 just for a moment on this. I'll get to them when I can. It'll be Dustin right there at the McCurry.
0: Yeah,

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0: 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South 48, it's going to be around to Saddle Road for 29 service in reference to this immigration traffic here.
1: Route 1038.

Coming out with ESO on a property dispute. It's going to be on US 27 North, right at the intersection of Baptizing Hole Road, the north end of it. Go ahead.

11:41. 11:41. 11:41. 11:41. 11:41. 11:41. 11:41. 11:41. 11:41. 11:41. 11:41. 11:41. 11:41. 11:41. 11:41. 11:41. 11:41. 11:41. 11:41. 11:41. 11:41. 11:41. 11:41. 11:41. 11:41. 11:41. 11:41. 11:41. 11:41. 11:41. 11:41. 11:41. 11:41. 11:41. 11:41. 11:41. 11:41. 11:41. 11:41. 11:41. 11:41. 11:41. 11:41. 11:41. 11:41. 11:41. 11:41. 11:41. 11:41. 11:41. 11:41. 11:41. 11:41. 11:41. 11:41. 11:41. 11:41. 11:41. 11:41. 11:41. 11:41. 11:41. 11:41. 11:41. 11:41. 11:41. 11:41. 11:41. 11:41. 11:41. 11:41. 11:41. 11:41. 11:41. 11:41. 11:41

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1: Roger.
0: Yeah, 3830 Echo Valley Road. Get your notice.
1: We've updated the chat there. Say they don't know him. 98.
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Tag number 387, Boy Robert Paul Victor. 387, Boy Robert Paul Victor. Vehicle was stolen from 10 this morning. 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

0: 十二五呢？Did you have a Whitley unit? If not, 479 can run down Barton Mills if you want to go.
1: We have 319. He's on another CAD, references sex offender, registered, failing to comply. Well, we notified Corbin and Whitley. Good.
0: Timber, we're here. Not too far out. If you want to still check.
1: 10-4, I'll put you on the cat.

0: morning, Inspection 825. I can turn up there as soon as I finish this up.
1: 10-4. Just advise when you're in route, and I'll put you on 10.
0: Or did they call her to tell you direct?
1: We spoke to him direct. He was told by another dispatch center to call post.
0: 10-4. When I hear he's about light, if he's got a contact number, I'll get a hold of him and see if he still can track it.
1: 10-4. That's in the chat.
2: We was almost hit by a silver Toyota. Had took out mom, him, and the driver of the truck. They're standing in front of the grid. Security. Hey, thanks for the driver of 148, 149, requesting a unit. 4.
3: In reference to this vehicle, it is entered as stolen in NCIC. They've noted on here that vehicle was taken from owner's residence. Possible suspect is a Heath Johnson, who's taken the vehicle before without permission, possibly trying to get out of state to avoid going to rehab.

0: 7-4-1.
1: 7-4-1.
0: I see this. Yeah, the 37 put on here. His vehicle moving because it's got the last address being on Master Street.
1: Vehicle is moving.
0: I'm going to turn around and go back up 25 and turn down Master Street that way. If you want to go down to Master Street and come back toward 25.
2: 10-4.
0: Just now turn it on 25 and I'll be watching for it.
3: Hello, this is Jeff.
4: Hey, man.

0: 864, you ever heard of this tall, tall dog grooming?
1: Hang on, sir, I'm 10-6, I'm on the phone to call, right? So I have another stuff, mate.
0: Alright. Table.
2: One Paw Paw Patch Salon is at 508 North Depot Street.
0: So that'll be down in town, I think.

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1: LA 31.
0: Scenic Metro, St. Joe, London, thanks, Brian.
1: N4, you're running B 5325.
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0: 741, are you out with it, or is this vehicle still moving?
1: Out with it. Got one detained.

0: Hold on, 741, 1064.
1: London, whose name is this vehicle listed to? Go ahead, sir.
2: I'm en route to you. I just got off the phone with the owner, whoever reported this thing stolen. He kind of gave me the rundown on the story behind it.
1: General, you're breaking up on me. I wasn't sure what all you said. Is this in Mr. Johnson's name or the person calling?
3: This vehicle is registered to MGS Contractors. The caller is supposed to be the owner of that company. 864 is en route to you. He's got further on it.
1: All people, we'll be standing by.
3: 10-4, what was your exact 1020 with this vehicle?
1: Right across from Van Kirk Funeral Home at the Mega Mart. Little grocery store. I don't know the address here. I don't see it.
3: 10-4.

0: Rebellion. We're Ford of White 2-ton truck stealing trash cans over on 144 Brickstone Road. He's currently stolen 3 cans already from the neighbors in the area on that road.
1: Careful, you know.

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0: You, run this, I guess it's an ID card, Tennessee, right?
1: Go ahead.
0: 049, stand by one. I'm sorry, Linda. 0849-72916.
1: Four, comes back to it. Johnson. His OL is revoked. Negative 1029.

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0: I deserve this mail. Peace. 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
0: Check this subject, NCIC, and see if he's got an active warrant anywhere, if he didn't already. The victim is saying he has a warrant out of Tennessee, he thinks. But I don't know if it's an extraditable one or not.

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1: Sorry, I'm going to go ahead and try it now.
0: 10-4 East, negative, on 1085, 10.
1: 10-4. Well, we've got this vehicle, it's actually in Knox County. Check with our supervision, see if they want us to work it, or see if they can get the Knox County. Doesn't matter to me.
0: 10-4.

0: County, huh?
1: Who is?
0: Twenty-one forty-eight, Saints and Great, 2148, Saints and Great. Caller, third party, sister, Kristen Frederick, called her. Got a Billy Big, who's beating her. Supposed to be physical. Mail on the fire alarm, doesn't think that he's brain of shit. They request a DNS, we'll be paging them. Mother, Billy Kramer's in route in the Black Silverado, 20-minute ETA. Be a single wide in the back, behind a double wide.

0: 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I'll be around as well.
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0: 864, Officer Williams has called post. I've got his 88, I'm from Cadger here.
1: Yeah, I'll call him back in a second.
0: Fanville.

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1: Right, so my area 2148, Sinking Creek, 2148, Sinking Creek, female unknown injuries from a domestic caller's third party. Right.
0: Go ahead.
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0: stands for. I'm not seeing any truck matching the description, but I am seeing a lot of references with garbage cans still at them. So it'll be 98.
1: We're in the process right now.
2: Corbin PD officer's going to stand by for them to arrive. 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
1: 10-4.
3: One and 741.
1: Units are not thinking great.
3: Go ahead.
1: Male has a female on a gray Ford Taurus. It's a 2015-19 model. Called the mother. She's going to try to get a direction travel and call her out back.
3: 10-4, we're coming on the scene right now. One 741.
1: Gray Ford Taurus between the 2015 to 9.
3: 10-4, I don't know if that was one that came in front of us there, Tristan. 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
2: Go ahead, man.
3: 10-4, I've got Wallens Towing. Wallens Towing is en route.

0: Where you from?
1: Seawood, no, Papa City. Just in case I hit the north of the city.

0: 53.
1: What are we saying about in the area?
0: I don't know. 11:45.
2: I have this traffic on the Pulaski as well. Into that vehicle. The female is wearing a pink shirt. She was driving.

0: 1 and 289. I have a 1045 around the 70-mile marker northbound Dodge pickup, pulling a trailer. No description on the second vehicle. Both vehicles are off the roadway.
1: Where's the vehicle?

0: Juan Porta, Delta 5, Phoenix, 0 IQ.
1: Hey, 4, do you have a possible address where that mail was brought in?
0: No, we're still trying to locate something there on him.
1: Hey, 4, 5, 4.

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1: C-335.
0: We've got multiple calls of a wreck there on the interstate, just for the way station, but involving a FedEx truck. We've got KSP involved. It's a 46.
1: Okay.
0: Everybody in room.
1: Northbound, somewhere around maybe the 32. So they have debris in the roadway. They're sending fire and EMS. As soon as I clear this inspection, I'll have that line. Tamil.
2: That's all, thank you.

0: Station 2, Lindenmore, Kenneth, QS Montfire, Sunshine 832, northbound, 1046. 24-year-old male, 18-year-old male, but playing in the back pain, repeating Station 2, Lindenmore, Kenneth, QS Montfire, Sunshine 8, 1046, 32, northbound, I-75. 24-year-old male, 18-year-old male, back pain, dispatch time, 1454.
1: Charlton 54.

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1: I'll be right up there to help 416. Think you might be the one out up there.
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0: Wind show me 1015 with a gentleman. I'll be en route to the Knox County Detention Center with him.
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2: Logan, he's going to be at the Hillcrest Nursing Home. Question transfer over to the hospital. 7-year-old female.
0: Copy, 50.

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2: 11:45.
0: 9,000. It's been on up to Parkway, 1956. We're usually on that vehicle. Good night.
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Yeah, 10-4. Thank you.

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1: Oh, it's a V-show tonight on your second page.
2: Yeah, 4LA 50, waiting around to Hillcrest, nurse and L, 67-year-old female. On the east wing, she'll be in room number 228. She's got poor flow of magnesium. The nurse is there requesting transfer over to the hospital. Refer number to us.
0: Does.
2: 4:53:28. Dispatch time is going to be 14:54. In route time is going to be 1500.

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1: Thank you.

0: Alley 54.
1: Go ahead.
0: Mars, if I was on past FedEx truck, you'll need to go up about half a mile. And patients will be up there.

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1: Before I believe you're going to come up on a FedEx truck. I go past it, and one of the patients is in a black Dodge Avenger. I've got a fire truck. West Knox, that was.

0: 1602.
1: Looks like there's only going to be one commercial vehicle. It's a box truck, FedEx truck. There's a passenger car, maybe two passenger cars, right from where I'm at.
0: 10-4, yeah, I may have misspoke. I meant to say it was CMV.
2: 10-4, 15-0.
3: C355, 10-10.
0: 10-15-0-3.

FedEx sheriff and this is not going to be involved. He's going to be a single vehicle, and then the passenger cars are going to be a separate incident.

0: 16 London.
1: 416.
0: If you can, will you see if Laura Lesso can run up there for that other wreck? Because these are two separate wrecks.
1: 10 Hawk.
0: That other wreck's probably 1/8 of a mile up the road.
1: 10 Hawk.

0: tell you this.
1: London 416, dispatch advisor, we're going to get SO out there to work this second accident. Go ahead.
0: Valor 975, we originally dispatched KSC for the FedEx truck that was involved. They're stating that the trucks that are just north of the crash are not involved with FedEx truck. They're not wanting to work those vehicles.
1: Well, then if they're already on scene, they can't work it.
0: PN4.
1: We're on lane 3 shoulder. Copy, thank you.

0: Well, paycheck 725 Hartridge Road, 725 Hartridge Road. Caller's grandmother, Lorraine Asher. Neighbor called her and said she's out in the road waving people down. Caller's out of town. I ain't able to make contact with the grandmother or the uncle. It's the caretaker.
1: Fifty-four. I didn't copy you there.

6. Go ahead. We got approximately 8 patients. 10-4. I'll be on scene here with you in just a moment. One of the vehicles is in the shoulder on the lane 1 side. Copy.

0: 416 on.
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0: Just to be advised, Candido was already on scene here and was already speaking with the owner of the truck, and they're requesting him to pull it out of the ditch here.
1: 10-4, bring.
0: Go ahead.
1: Reference to the second accident. Laurel County's not going to be able to get that. They requested for us to get that.
0: Ten four to be a while.
2: On the 3-9-10.
3: Right.
2: Are you 10-6?
3: Go ahead. That's right.
2: 10-4 is just going to be in reference to a deer that's been hit. Car is laying on the side of the road, still alive. It's going to be on Severe Clear Creek Road, about 200 yards before pallet drop on the right. Yeah.
3: 10-4.
4: Mitchell Creek, third party caller. She was on the phone with her grandma, Thelma Combs. Her dad, Kenzie Combs, screaming in the background out of control. Unknown weapons. He's been physical with her in the past. It's also got 3 active 29s.
0: Okay.
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1: Not a girl.
0: Towards anyway, you can start towards this two vehicle 40 on the interstate about the 32. CMV is working a separate one there. This was all called in initially as one accident, but it turned out to be two. All SO still 10-6. Break.

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0: 3061.
1: I'm going to be back in service.
0: Starting at 1521.

0: Tamar.
1: Yeah.
0: Reference that. It's O-R-T. Go ahead and assign me next case number. Failure to comply. And, case number to that CAD, please. Right?
1: Yeah.
0: Well, what's supposed to be the road name on this deer?
1: It's gonna be Savy Clear Road, right before Pallet Drive is where the deer's gonna be, on the right.
0: Yeah.

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0: Interrupt.
1: 2500 Highway 4, Hillside Chapel Church. Hillside Chapel Church. They're in the parking lot of V Signal 2 and Gray GMC Acadia. Gray GMC Acadia. They'll be there in the parking lot. It's a 79-year-old male, heart patient, had a heart attack. Symptoms at this time, chest pain, abdominal pain. Given the nitro, less than 20 minutes ago, no relief. Break your run number 10.
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0: Arrived at St. Joe's.
1: 54 is out of St. Joe's, 5031. County in.
2: William.
1: Signal 6 dispatch for Collins.
2: Yeah.

0: 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Simple.
1: 280. Go ahead. Talk to 1512. I've seen 1912, I believe. Said he's hitting Black Joe.
0: From 37, moving right to the Mitchell Creek.
1: Counting in it.
0: Go ahead.
1: Report of a burglary alarm at 282 Chancellor Road. On activation will be back door. Restricted at 1529. They're negative contact with key holder.
0: That's well, 4 or 5 times the last 2 days. One of them just said negative contact with key holder.
1: I'm gonna give them a call, see if I can get a hold of them.
0: Yes, please, thank you.

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2: You're going to 3490 off Creek Road. You're going to go down all the way to the end of Hawk Creek and stay to your left a couple of times. It works and you'll follow it back. Down the driveway to numerical 3498. You should see another long driveway crossing it on your left. You'll follow it back to the residence. COPD patient, 7-year-old female having brain difficulties. Can you run one more time?
1: Tell it.
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4: 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Robert 1, Edward 923. 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
0: 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May reference an injured deer break.
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0: 10-4, call advised there was a fawn that was attacked by another animal. She was injured and not able to walk. She advised that the deer is currently on her porch.
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0: I'm 98, Route to St. Joe, right? The other units are standing by until the scene's cleared.
1: 10-4. This is going to be in, I'm assuming, a 46, huh?

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1: Jeff.
0: Hey.
1: Kevin. Fifty-six.
0: 97 hydro.
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2: LA 5311.
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2: 14, did you advise the transits is going to be on the same road as 3498?
0: 1010, signal one.
1: 53, if you're at 3498, looks like this residence's driveway is going to be your way off gravel drive. I think there's up a hill there. Good.
2: Working to the locator right now.
0: Thirty-seven. We now have that caller. I advise him of an individual. Great.
3: Good.
0: 5 ATL for the screen blazer. Can't find nothing. So units 98 UTL.
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0: 21. Morning.
1: Can you get that caller back on the line, guys, please?
0: On this 1046, 3975 northbound around the 62.
1: Hey.
0: 10-4, it's going to get 10-5 from Rock. They might have a fatality there. They also have multiple other wrecks. Good.
1: Then, can you give us a house description?
0: Are they advising this accident as a fatality? They advise that this 10-6 is a fatality. According to them, they're going to be working it. They advise there's multiple around it. Go ahead. Yeah.
2: So pretty much the bad end. You're gonna have what looks like a just a long gravel drive on your left. I just got your phone. They'll call that up. Just be there at the very end of it. Good.
1: 10-4, show us on scene.
2: Accident 1604.

0: Okay.
1: They were requesting a reconstructionist. I don't know if you're aware of that or not.
0: Just to clarify, who is?
1: I guess the SO. He said he would have worked the original wreck where the girl got out of the car, but then she got hit by this other car. So I don't know. It's kind of a secondary collision, but it's still a fatal.

0: 366, C355. I'm not going to be able to get on after 62, or I need to go down to 59 and come up.
1: Yeah, you can get on 62. It's just starting up the wall here.

0: in the sea, 355. 397 on this fatality.
1: Yeah, 10-4.
0: 10-4.
1: I'll say my just three cars.
2: We couldn't come for a semi, which is two cars.
1: No, I thought that's what it was. They gave it out as that, but it's just
2: 2600.
1: Myself in 1173, 9798.

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1: Ten 42.
0: I'm a patient at the corner Rock Castle. I may possibly not be 10-7.
1: I'm not a patient at Rock Region 1, trying to get up here to the scene. We've got another unit that can head down to the hospital or if I need to.
2: Ready.
3: Go ahead.
2: Christ, sir. Show and verify proof. Expiration's 10-4, though.
0: This guy is 7 on the scene now. 95526.
1: The scene secured for now.
4: Well, we got one line open. Fire department's very kind of pushing some people off in.
1: That's 10-4. If you got the scene secure, I guess I'll head down to the hospital, see if I can get an update on the status of the patient. We'll need blood from the surviving operator. So, actually, matter of fact, while I'm here, I'll just come up with, if I can get in contact with the surviving operator, transport them to the hospital, try to get an update status on the other patient as well. Two birds, one stone.

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1: 15.
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2: 10-10.

0: 11-10.
1: I'll be in route. Yeah, I'll be with 40.
0: Yeah.
1: I've been there multiple times. I just can't remember the numeric. It's not even asked for residence. It's going to be a follow-up on this welfare check. We believe it's females there.
0: 10-16-12.

0: situation.
1: If you don't mind, go ahead and draw me the next case number for accident reconstruction. I'm not sure if it's accident reconstruction or collision reconstruction, but it's something like that.

0: 6, come 10-8-602, Highway 233, Chesney.
1: I just got 221 Trashley. Valley 50. I just got 51 Trashley.
2: Traffic.
1: I need you guys to pick that up. 54 has a transfer.
2: 10-4. 51 and show 10.
0: Okay, we're going to 602 Highway 233. It's going to be off of Highway 30 there in Gray, right at the county line. It's a tan house on a hill, white truck in the driveway. 51-year-old female experiencing chest pain, breathing difficulty, has a history of heart issues, currently wearing a heart monitor. Right center line, Tom. Our number is 5331-5331,
3: 1630 and 1631. She advised that while grandmother showed up in her driveway, they're no longer questionable for check-ins to South Fork.
4: Go ahead.
5: Indiana 469, same.
3: She found her and brought her back.
5: The secondary collision, unit 147, for the vehicle is pedestrian.
4: Go ahead.
5: Kentucky Sam, 0 Sam, 866, repeating, 0 Sam, Kentucky. Ronan, I'm going to be 10-12 with two males, one female. I'm free to request blood. They're both going to be, the both males are going to be involved in this incident. I'll get you your identifiers here in just a moment.
4: 10-4, copy 10-12, run for the yard.

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1: Go ahead.
0: If you've not already left, hang tight just a minute. I'm at the 43. I'm headed that way.
1: Yeah, 10-4, I'm still here on the scene. I've got two males loaded up. Hang out here for a couple minutes. Yeah, if you don't care, just wait till I get there.

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1: 401 or
0: 9 1 9 8 8 8 8 8 8 8 8 8 8 8 8 8 8 8 8 8 8 8 8 8 8 8 8 8 8 8 8 8 8 8 8 8 8 8 8 8 8 8 8 8 8 8 8 8 8 8 8 8 8 8 8 8 8 8 8 8 8 8 8 8 8 8 8 8 8 8 8 8 8 8 8 8 8 8 8 8 8 8 8 8 8 8 8 8 8 8 8 8 8 8 8 8 8 8 8 8 8 8 8 8 8 8 8 8 8 8 8 8 8 8 8 8 8 8 8 8 8 8 8 8 8 8 8 8 8 8 8 8 8 8 8 8 8 8 8 8 8 8 8 8 8 8 8 8 8 8 8 8 8 8 8 8 8 8 8 8 8 8 8 8 8 8 8 8 8 8 8 8 8 8 8 8 8 8 8 8 8 8 8 8 8

myself back to a Joseph R. Milford of Cumberland. He, no restrictions. He's got priors, no liability insurance in force, and four priors for speeding. No 29 showing through NCIC.

0: ay. 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
1: Go ahead.
0: Physical address 28 Aegis Creek Road. The caller's with a rental center. He was there doing a home visit. So there's a 7-year-old and a 9 at the house unsupervised. 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
1: Yeah, we're 10.
0: No, 16-4.

0: totally separate incidents. This is not going to be one collision. It's going to be 145, I'm assuming, for the original wreck, and then the second one will be the fatality slash pedestrian strike. Just document that in the CAD, please, and separate those two vehicles out.
1: 10-4.
2: Yeah, 1525 Swim Branch Road. 51-year-old male suffering from abdominal pain from a surgery. Surgery for his lumbar. He's also a abdominal aortic aneurysm patient. He's currently taking his oxyacetaminophen 325 milligrams as prescribed. It'll be long driveway on the left side to a branch. Current number 10. Number's going to be 6333-5333. Dispatch time's going to be 1646. En route time's going to be the same, 1648.
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0: LA-53 London. 53, go ahead. 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
0: Good.
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1: Okay.
0: 814, 841, took over. I've not when I seen when I pulled in. Obviously, yesterday.
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2: Okay.
0: 24, we're going to Love's Travel South, 222 Highway 770 for a male employee. They're advising he's ultra mental. He's still standing, sweating. Now he's not verbally responding to the caller. Ready for number in town?
2: Yeah.
0: Run number 5334, 5334, time 1702 and 1703.

0: southbound on I-75. Got one truck pulling a trailer, went off the roadway.
1: EMS station, Lamar County Fire Department, Jackson County, possible 1046, called in by a passerby at the 42 southbound. The truck pulling a trailer, went off the roadway. EMS station, Lamar County Rescue Squad, Lamar County Fire Department, possible 1046, from the 42 southbound on 75. Passerby advised the truck pulling a trailer went off the roadway. Dispatch 1716.
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1: 10-4. Should be closer to the 42 southbound on 75. My caller's passerby. Not got any patient information or injuries. Break camera in time.
2: Good.
1: Run number
2: 53, 35, 53, 35, times 17, 15, and 17, 16. 53, London, 53, 16. 53, 16. 53, 16. 53, 16. 53, 16. 53, 16. 53, 16. 53, 16. 53, 16. 53, 16. 53, 16. 53, 16. 53, 16. 53, 16. 53, 16. 53, 16. 53, 16. 53, 16. 53, 16. 53, 16. 53, 16. 53, 16. 53, 16. 53, 16. 53, 16. 53, 16. 53, 16. 53, 16. 53, 16. 53, 16. 53, 16. 53, 16. 53, 16. 53, 16. 53, 16. 53, 16. 53, 16. 53, 16. 53, 16. 53, 16. 53, 16. 53, 16. 53, 16. 53, 16. 53, 16. 53, 16. 53, 16. 53, 16. 53, 16. 53, 16. 53, 16. 53, 16. 53, 16. 53, 16. 53, 16. 53, 16. 53, 16. 53, 16.
0: Okay.

0: units around 4 to 6. Hey, for all units, you're going to need 2 8 lights. Your reports, houses, I-7 area, advise everybody's 10-4 on scene, stated that there's no truck that went off the shoulder of the interstate. The trailer has came off the pickup truck. Summary time, 17:18.
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2: Candy has pulled over, checked on them. The truck was involved. It was just the trailer that came off the truck, and everybody's 10-4. They're not requesting anything.
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0: put you on this CAD. It's going to be an ATL for a pedestrian number.
1: Oh, wait.
0: Down at the spillway. Car advisor's a male walking on top of the rocks and pulling out of a brown bag. Advisor's wearing a white t-shirt and blue jeans, has a ponytail. Shy shoes. Concerned for a little bit.
2: About the 100 block of Victory Road off 490, cross the Jets. They're out with the 1045. The vehicle is on its stop at everyone's 10-4. Questing it for report.
0: 10-4.

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0: 5261.
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0: Plus 918 That'll be an India phone number. Right.
1: Go ahead.
0: See if you can figure out a way to get a call through to that number, and I'll call in and patch these people. This is her family.
1: Next to 10, is it 10-4?
0: That's 10-4.

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0: 98 from the same. 203 times, two males, one female, Raptor Rock Reach home, beginning of mileage 48505, repeating 48505.
1: 10 from

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1: 1737.
2: 37.
1: Okay.
2: The rescue unit on scene saying they're requesting next on left 1045 on Victory Road.
3: 36.
4: 497, St. Joe.
2: Team 4. Go ahead, next on left 4th.
0: Yeah, that's 10-4, go and have him there.
2: 17-4.

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1: Go ahead, Will.
0: DJ Toe and Ralph.
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1: What?
0: 253 Wiseau Road, callers with the repo company, but they claimed the vehicle for the bank and that the homeowner was supposed to pull it out of the garage and now they're not, and he's requesting it to come.
1: Dang, Paul. Can you get that caller back online?

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0: 47 Caden Lane, 47 Caden Lane, through the second house on your left, once you turn on Caden Lane, brown house, garage door will be open. 87-year-old female, general illness, she's on age of 8, when she does, she gets sick. Not really moved much. First we checked out, birth counts.
1: Okay.
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1: Tarot, do you anything?
0: 48525, repeating 48525.

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1: Thank you.
0: One
1: thing. Thank you, one thing. 17:55.

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1: Stand for, we're not.
0: Yeah, it is fine.

0: 说。
1: You go ahead get next on the list for both of these vehicles. The unit two, the pedestrian strike will need to go to the post impound lot. It doesn't matter who gets the other car. Break. Authority to fly the drone. Mount Vernon PD will be observers.
0: 10 526, you copy direct.
1: I heard something. I didn't hear it clear, though.
0: I advise this 10-4.
1: 10-4. The drone will be going up momentarily.
0: So,

0: Harry Hills.
1: Thanks.
0: My three sons are speaking up for DJs. They said that their past night is looking

0: 1141.
1: 1140.
0: No, 97, Logan.
1: 18, no, sir.

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1: 1140.
0: I'm ETL on this male out here. We got any more calls on him?
1: Negative, just the one call.
0: 10-4, 98.

0: 37 off.
1: 37.
0: Mile 37, just got this vehicle ordered up, following units 98.
1: 18-4, 18-23.

0: 26 Luna.
1: Yeah.
0: You got a Laurel unit that can meet Candido's at the impound lot, please?

0: 7-1, and I know 728's at the range. I'm not sure about 5.
1: That's in far, 7-9, I'm 5 at the range as well.
0: Six to 1. And do we got any other unit that's not 10-6 at the range at the moment?
2: 6-1, it'll be a minute, but I can head from Clay County. Meet him.
1: 10-4. 2-2-7, you copy direct?
0: 10-4. 5-2-6. You want 621 to head that way, or can he signal 8?
3: Yeah, that'll be great if he can. It appears they're going north from the 62, so they'll have to go all the way to the 71 to turn around, so he'll have a few minutes. And I told him I would have somebody there as soon as I could.
0: 10-6-21.
2: No problem. Show me your outline. Coming from Gary, so be just a minute, but I'm heading that way.
1: I appreciate you, sir.
2: No problem.

0: be also be advised the interstate will be opened up here in about 2 or 3 minutes.
1: Dispatch, 8-3, in route 5-8-44.

0: 51 London.
1: 51.
0: On scene.
1: LA 51's on scene. 18451.

0: something. I just wanted to make sure you all are aware. Vehicle versus pedestrian is going to be its own collision. The Chevrolet Malibu that Cadito's is bringing to our impound lot, that is a single vehicle accident versus pedestrian. The vehicle accident that the female passenger got out of that vehicle before getting by another vehicle is another separate single vehicle accident. Have you all got a separate CAD for that single vehicle accident? The vehicle in that was Indiana 47 on a blue Honda Civic.
1: Assemble, we're aware that's two separate wrecks. We do not have a separate CAD. We were told Rock Castle was working the single vehicle 45 and we were working the fatality. Yeah.
0: Negative on it. Yeah, we're going to be taking care of both of them, single vehicle 45 and the other single vehicle 45 involving in fatality. If you could go ahead and create me another CAD for the single vehicle, the initial single vehicle 45, involving that Indiana 47, please.
1: 10-4. Do you want me to take you off this CAD and put it on the other one?
0: That'll be fine.

0: 26198 to hospital.
1: Tell me back to that pursuit guideline and show me how that pegs Food Mart, Mount Vernon.

0: 526-366.
1: Good.
0: Did you happen to get the phone number for that male driver of the silver car?
1: Negative. I got 88 for driver blue car, Malibu. If I locate him here still at the hospital, I'll try to get you one.
0: Yeah, 10-4. If you don't mind, maybe ask the ER there for the face sheet. It'll have it on there.
1: Yeah, 10-4.
0: Just text it to me. Thank you, sir, for all your help.

0: Station 1, Little Fire, Eastern Tenney, 118 Pearl Street. Four-year-old male, general weakness and difficulty breathing. Repeating, EMS Station 1, Little Fire, Eastern Tenney, 118 Pearl Street. Four-year-old male, general weakness and difficulty breathing. At such times, it's going to be 1917.
1: Copy, did you see?

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0: 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Bring for number 10.
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0: Front number is going to be 5338, 5338, dispatch time 9216, in route time 9217.
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Okay. Can't do those 97 inbound. I'll go ahead and show it being delivered at 19:30. 366, you copy? 10-4, cover up.

County unit, stand by for a regular shopping complaint. Somebody on 75 northbound around the 14-mile marker. Call Rouse, there's a silver Mazda sedan driving all over the road and speeding. One and clear.

0: Station 2, Michigan 10-8, Hillcrest Nursing Home. 62-year-old male, elevated fever of 101.
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0: 10-4 LA 53, you'll be in and out the west wing at Hillcrest Nursing Home. We'll be in room 131A, 131 Adam. 62-year-old male, fever and pain. 101 temperature. Break for number 10.
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